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2: Hi, well, the Ludlow Racecourse Antiques Fair is nearly upon us. I'm Ben Cooper. 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
1: Protesters are gathering on the Galvaki Road ahead of an Orange Order march, which will proceed down the contentious route for the first time in almost 30 years. A last-minute legal challenge overturned an injunction banning the parade from the largely nationalist area, but only 35 members of the Orange Order will now be permitted along the route. First Minister Michael O'Neill has been speaking to demonstrators.
2: Stay strong, but to do so together. The advice is there to guide everybody and to keep everybody right. So please follow what you're being asked to do. You'll also see people in high-vis vests. There are people who are human rights advisors. There are people with legal experience who are here to document everything that's happening in this community.
1: The Prime Minister's announced a new scheme for first-time buyers to help them get on the housing ladder. Under the plans, people would need just a 2.5% deposit. An NHS trust says that 10 people are being investigated after three-year-old Noah Wood's medical records were accessed without authorisation. East Sussex and North Essex Foundation Trust say all have been removed from active duty or suspended. Donald Trump's rejected an Iranian proposal to reopen the Strait of Hormuz to commercial shipping within a week. The US president says the deal is unacceptable. Prince Harry says the decision to return his family to the UK was made for lots of reasons and that he's happy to be home.
3: It's been great. It's been great to be back on British soil. The kids are happy in school and it gives me a chance to be able to really focus on Invictus and the Birmingham in the Games July next year.
1: The Duke of Sussex made the comments to Canadian network CTV. He and Meghan returned to Britain a month ago after living in America for 6 years. And a Harry Kane penalty hit the bar in England's 3-2 defeat to Spain in the Nations League last night. Scotland began their campaign with a goalless draw away to Slovenia in their first game under new manager Sebastian Pognoli. The Republic of Ireland's controversial match against Israel goes ahead in Hungary later, but goalkeeper Gavin Bazunu has pulled out in protest. That's the latest. I'm Jenny Barsley.
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6: Cloudy, some bright spells, risk of a shower and temperatures at around 19 Celsius today. Mainly cloudy overnight, down to around 8 and then tomorrow it's a bright start. Clouds over later. Highs of 19. Right, welcome to Sunday. It's Ryan, Infinic, bringing on music from BTS and MJ Cole.

DJ Ujul, Alternata, and Abel Angel together. There's Moving to the Sun on Sunshine Radio. No need to do that. We'll bring the sun to you. Metaphorically, you must understand. Here we are then. It is Sunday morning. Ryan back on duty for Nick for one more Sunday. He'll be back to normal next week. And then he's off for a week. If you can keep up to date with it. So, we will do the usual, shall we? We'll do your little scale down top 10 after 10 o'clock this morning. We will do the flashback without the aid of Nick's Sunday Vault. But I'll try and fire up a good one for you later. Play along, see if you can work out the year. And I'll

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It's an instant Sunday mood booster for you, isn't it? Even if it was a big night last night, Genesis, Jesus, He Knows Me on Sunshine Radio. You know what else is a big mood booster for you? Having a look at Sunshine Savers, see if you can grab yourself a little bit of a bargain this weekend. What about a half-price big breakfast BAP? Seems apt to be talking about this right now at the Yofi Paddle Cafe. So instead of £6.50, it's £3.25 for you. Or a half-price £40 dining voucher for the Mansion of the Rolls of Monmouth. 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That's it. It's a bargain. There's more of them. If you just have a look at sunshineradio.co.uk, click on the Savers tab, grab yourself a Sunday bargain, and then make this noise.

0: That'll wake you up nicely, won't it? Yeah, Transvision Van, Baby I Don't Care on Sunshine Radio. Thank you for doing a check-in this morning, by the way. 07988 60 70 80 to say hello. Lots going on, including Macmillan Coffee Morning at Team Caravan Park at Knighton a little bit later on this morning. I know Joy's been baking the cakes. It's been a busy one. Let me know how it's looking where you are today. And stick around for some brilliant music. Bob Sinclair and Ed Sheeran on the way.
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0: Some clouds, some bright spells, risk of a shower today. Temperatures up to around 19 Celsius. It's cloudy overnight, down to around 8 degrees. And then tomorrow, some good bright spells. Clouds over later, though. Highs around 19 degrees.

0: Tame Impala, and that is Loser on Sunshine Radio. It is Sunday morning. Hope your Saturday was all right, by the way. We stayed in. We had a Saturday night in, which is not really unusual for us. Actually, not entirely in, because our little boy wanted to go for a takeaway, and he got to choose the takeaway, and he wanted the one that gives away toys. See, I wanted the one that gives away fortune cookies. He always wins. I don't know. That's just what I've got to get used to now. In life. Anyway, he was happy. That was our Saturday night out, and then in just lazing, really, and lounging around. Right, let's get you through your Sunday. Maybe that's what you're doing for Sunday. I will work you a little bit with a brilliant flashback here, which is on the way for you at 9 o'clock this morning. And music from REM to play next.
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Sunday morning at Sunshine Radio. It's Ryan in for Nick, standing by for a 9 o'clock flashback on the way. We'll do a little scaled down top 10 as well for you after 10 o'clock this morning. I need your help with the song suggestions as well. And here's brilliant Ella Langley. Here's Choosing Texas at Sunshine. Just

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1: Protesters are gathering on the Galvaki Road ahead of an Orange Order march, which will proceed down the contentious route for the first time in almost 30 years. A last-minute legal challenge overturned an injunction banning the parade from the largely nationalist area, but only 35 members of the Orange Order will now be permitted along the route. First Minister Michael O'Neill has been speaking to demonstrators.
2: Stay strong, but to do so together. The advice is there to guide everybody and to keep everybody right. So please follow what you're being asked to do. You'll also see people in high-vis vests. There are people who are human rights advisors. There are people with legal experience who are here to document everything that's happening in this community.
1: The Prime Minister's announced a new scheme for first-time buyers to help them get on the housing ladder. Under the plans, people would need just a 2.5% deposit. An NHS trust says that 10 people are being investigated after three-year-old Noah Wood's medical records were accessed without authorisation. East Sussex and North Essex Foundation Trust say all have been removed from active duty or suspended. Donald Trump's rejected an Iranian proposal to reopen the Strait of Hormuz to commercial shipping within a week. The US president says the deal is unacceptable. Prince Harry says the decision to return his family to the UK was made for lots of reasons and that he's happy to be home.
3: It's been great. It's been great to be back on British soil. The kids are happy in school and it gives me a chance to be able to really focus on Invictus and the Birmingham in the Games July next year.
1: The Duke of Sussex made the comments to Canadian network CTV. He and Meghan returned to Britain a month ago after living in America for 6 years. And a Harry Kane penalty hit the bar in England's 3-2 defeat to Spain in the Nations League last night. Scotland began their campaign with a goalless draw away to Slovenia in their first game under new manager Sebastian Pognoli. The Republic of Ireland's controversial match against Israel goes ahead in Hungary later, but goalkeeper Gavin Bazunu has pulled out in protest. That's the latest. I'm Jenny Barnes.
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6: Some clouds, some bright spells, risk of a shower around today. Temperatures up to around 19 Celsius. Cloudy overnight, down to around 8 degrees. And then tomorrow is a bright start. Clouds over a bit later. Highs of 19 degrees. Okay, you ready for your Sunday morning flashback? It's Ryan Infinic. Play along. See if you can work out the year on 07988 60 70 80. And we start with the Jam. Start.

Morning, Mickey. He says, I thought you said you were starting with a jam tart on this morning's flashback. No, the jam start. That's right. I can see where the confusion came in. So start from the jam. David Bowie, Ashes to Ashes. You worked out this year yet? I'll sort you out with some clues in just a little bit. Sheena Easton first, his Modern Girl on the flashback at Sunshine.

0: Cover, The Winner Takes It All on Sunshine Radio's 9 o'clock flashback this morning. Cracking tunes, eh? You worked out the year we'd gone back to. It's the year Margaret Thatcher made her the Ladies Not For Turning speech. Elizabeth II was the Queen. She made history by becoming the first British monarch to make a state visit to the Vatican. And we could have been watching King Rollo on the telly. I've not seen or thought about King Rollo probably since this time. Juliet Bravo started as well, police drama. Any idea on the year? If you're getting this on the Roll of Honour already, what are Brian, Dave and Phil and Stephen Ludlow among you getting it right? 07988 60 70 80 to play along with Queen on the way.
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0: 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Billy Joel, and it's still rock and roll to me on Sunshine Radio's 9 o'clock flashback. Larry Holmes defeated Muhammad Ali by a knockout in round 11 to retain boxing WBC's world heavyweight title. It would be Ali's last world title bout. That was going on in this year. Morning, Paul, Debs, Claire, Liz in Monmouth. You've got this year. Do you know it? 07988 607080 at Sunshine. The year for this, for the police.
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0: 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Ryan in for Nick with the tunes to get you through your Sunday morning, including some George Benson and ELO from this year, and some more clues coming up soon.
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Sunshine Radio's 9 o'clock flashback morning to Dawn, Charles, Steve, Martin in Hereford, among others, getting this year right. I can tell you, at the cinema, The Elephant Man was doing big business. The Blues Brothers movie as well. It's dark and we're wearing sunglasses. And The Shining. I won't do all the quotes, but it might freak you out. But, you know, we're heading towards spooky season. They were doing the business. Do you know the year on the flashback at Sunshine?

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Sunday morning, it's the 9 o'clock flashback on Sunshine Radio. Did you manage to work out this year today? That you did. 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On the way, I need your song suggestions after 10. 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
1: A major incident's been declared in a village in Gloucestershire after several men were arrested on suspicion of explosives offences. The Army's bomb clearance team is currently examining a number of vehicles in Welford, and local residents have been evacuated to a nearby leisure centre. A parade by members of the Orange Order in County Armagh hasn't gone ahead yet as protesters blocked the road along which they were planning to walk at 8am. Residents of the Garvaki Road in Portadown objected to a decision to allow the march through the largely nationalist area for the first time in almost 30 years. Sinn Féin President Mary Lou MacDonald is with residents on the road.
2: The Secretary of State needs to intervene. The Chief Constable of the PSNI need to intervene. This is madness. This, in fact, is primitive treatment of any community in 2026.
1: Labour's focusing on new housing policies as their party conference in Liverpool gets underway this morning. They're launching a scheme to help people get on the housing ladder with a lower deposit. 10 members of staff at an NHS trust have been removed from active duty while they're investigated over a data breach of medical records. It's connected to Noah Woods, who was found dead in the village of Brantham in Suffolk earlier this month. Football: England suffered a 3-2 Nations League defeat to Spain in their first game since the World Cup. Manager Thomas Tuchel says they did a lot well after going behind early on.
3: We played more and more in the opponent's half. We had an incredible number throughout the game, but especially in the first half of high ball wins. Played very brave against the ball, pushed them back, got better and better with the ball, played more and more in the opponent's half, created more and more.
1: Scotland began their campaign with a 0-0 draw away to Slovenia. And Republic of Ireland goalkeeper Gavin Bazunu is pulled out of his team's controversial match against Israel tonight. He said in a statement he tries his best to be a person of principle. That's the latest. I'm Jenny Barnsley.
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5: Some cloud, some bright spells, risk of a shower today. Temperatures up to around 19 Celsius. It's cloudy overnight, down to around 8 tomorrow. Bright to start, clouds over later, highs of 19 degrees. Right, Sunday morning, Ryan Infinic with the tunes to get you through, like Diana Ross and Girls Aloud.

0: Ah, it's nice of you to say. There's Sienna Spyro with Great Expectation. I don't know if I think she's saying that about me. Maybe I'm the one with the Great Expectation. It is Sunshine Radio Sunday morning with Ryan Infinic. Should we do a top 10 challenge? We scale this down when I'm here. So we just get your song suggestions on the theme, and then I cobble together a top 10 list that I'll run through after 11 o'clock today. And because I don't know about you, it's been a busy week for me, and I'm a bit weary, to be honest with you, this Sunday morning. And so I'm thinking we should reflect that. Sleepy, tired songs. So songs with links to sleep or tiredness or being weary, exhausted, whatever it is, in the title. You got a suggestion for me? 07988 60 70 80. This will not make me nod off, I guarantee. You get a suggestion on our sleepy songs list. We'll compile it before 11 o'clock. And music from Ava Max next.
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Loads going on, including the Macmillan Coffee Morning at Team Caravan Park in Knighton. I hope it's going all right today. 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

0: Get rid of 19-2000 on Sunshine Radio. So it's been a busy week, so I thought we'd do some sleepy, tired songs on the top 10 list today. This isn't making you nod off. I don't need any help with that on the show, do I? So we're after songs that in the title have links to being sleepy, being tired, being worn out, exhausted. Put it as you will. Some great suggestions coming in, like this from Rob. Kinks, tired of waiting for you. Nice one. Or what about the Pretenders here? Beth in Hereford suggested this one. And imagine that you're there with me. Good so far. What do you reckon then? What are you adding to our list of sleepy songs today? 07988 607080 gets you to Sunshine Radio with music from Olivia Rodrigo and Living in a Box on the way.
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Olivia Rodrigo with The Cure on Sunshine Radio. Right, more of your sleepy song suggestions on the way. After Stella Lefty, what train are you on again?

0: Shine Radio. I'm Ryan Kennedy, doing a scaled-down version of the Top 10 today. So we take your suggestions and then we give you the Top 10 list after 11 o'clock today on song titles that are related to being sleepy or tired in some way, like Vicky and Lempster's suggestion of this. Anastasia's voice there, you can tell it. Sick and tired of always being sick and tired. Oh, and this is a cracking tune that Wayne suggested here. Please don't spoil my day. Suggs did such a good version of it, you know. Yeah, it's a Beatles song. He covered it. I'm Only Sleeping from Suggs. What have you got for us then? 07988 6078. I'm compiling that top 10 list. I'll run through it after 11 o'clock today and stick on music from Alison Moyet before.
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4: Hi, well, the Ludlow Racecourse Antiques Fair is nearly upon us. I'm Ben Cooper. 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
3: A major incident's been declared in a Gloucestershire village after several men were arrested under the Explosives Act. A number of properties have been evacuated in the Welford area, which is near RAF Fairford. The Army's bomb clearance team's also examining some vehicles. Huge crowds of protesters are still blocking a road in County Armagh after members of the Orange Order were given permission to parade through it today for the first time in almost 30 years. The Garvaki Road in Portadown is a largely nationalist area and residents object to a decision to allow the march to go ahead. Demonstrators have been given this warning by police.
4: It is my duty to warn you that any person organising or taking part in the protest is committing an offence and is liable to arrest and prosecution.
3: The government's announced two new housing policies as Labour's party conference kicks off in Liverpool. One helps first-time buyers with lower deposits, while the other aims to bring 300,000 derelict homes in England back into use. The Housing Secretary Angela Rayner says she wants to empower people to own their own property.
5: So this is about bringing hope to people and moving forward from what we had, which was a decade and a half of stagnation and austerity. And we want to move the country forward, which is a different way of doing things.
3: 10 workers at an NHS trust have been taken off active duty over claims they accessed the records of three-year-old Noah Woods. The youngster died earlier this month after going missing from a play area in Suffolk. In sports, Scotland began their Nations League campaign with a goalless draw away to Slovenia. England were beaten by Spain 3-2 in their opener at Wembley. And the Republic of Ireland play Israel later without goalkeeper Gavin Bazunu, who's pulled out of the controversial game. And the UK is getting the world's first Minecraft hotel. Themed roller coasters, shops and dining will also open alongside it next year at Chessington World of Adventures in southwest London. That's the latest. I'm Jenny Barsby.
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6: Some clouds, some bright spells and the risk of a shower today with temperatures up to around 19 Celsius. Cloudy overnight, down to around 8 and then tomorrow it's bright to start. Clouds over later. Highs around 19 Celsius. Right, Ryan Infinic for a Sunday morning with music on the way from In Excess after LaRue.

Great song from Ash there, Stop the Wedding on Sunshine Radio. Right, Sunday morning. Thank you if you got involved in our top 10 list this morning. We were after sleepy, lazy Sunday songs for you today, which is very good. Really good suggestions coming through. I Go to Sleep by The Pretenders, Beth in Hereford, Tony in Ludlow, among others, going for that. Tired of Waiting for You from The Kinks, from Rob, and also Brian in Yarpole. Sick and Tired of Always Being Sick and Tired. Anastasia, says Vicky in Leinster. I'm Only Sleeping from Suggs for Wayne. Bed of Roses, Sir Bon Jovi, says Lisa in Yarpole. Bruno Mars, Lazy Song from Deb. Lion Sleeps Tonight, Tight Fit, says Ian in Homer. We had Dreams from Fleetwood Mac, from Dan. Talking in Your Sleep, Crystal Gale.

0: And now not sleepy at all, I think it's fair to say. Sleepy Songs Top 10 with REM, the Sidewinder Sleeps Tonight. Thank you if you contributed here at Sunshine Radio. Right, Sunday continues with music from OMC and Katy Perry coming up.
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5: Happy 70th. 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
6: You don't have to have a shingles vaccination the minute you turn 70.
5: All done.
6: But it's a good idea. Shingles is an extremely painful disease that's more likely to affect older people. If you know someone in their 70s, make sure they ask their GP whether they're eligible for a free shingles vaccination.

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Sister Cena says funky. How was I?

0: It's our motto here. A little less conversation, a little more action. Oh, no, hang on. It's the other way around, isn't it? There's Elvis versus JXL on Sunshine Radio. TV tonight, by the way, if you're in the mood for a movie, ITV2 showing Harry Potter and the Half-Blood Prince ahead of more Big Brother at 9 o'clock. So you have the magical battle between good versus evil following Harry Potter and the Half-Blood Prince tonight on ITV2. Just a suggestion. Or stick with us for some brilliant music. Shaboozy and the Adventures on the way next.
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0: Training season's over. This is The Real Deal. There's Dua Lipa on Sunshine Radio. Nick Jones back with you tomorrow morning, by the way. Another chance for you to win a month's worth of milkshake. 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So alongside loads of other things. Well worth a look this afternoon if you've got the time. Leon is standing by to guide you through Sunday afternoon. Music from Calvin Harris and Alex Warren before.
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7: What are you laughing about, Gerald?
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It is Sunshine Radio. Good luck to the Hereford Wyverns in action this afternoon at Hereford Rugby Club, by the way, getting underway at 2 o'clock today. Leon is sorting you out for your Sunday afternoon with some brilliant music on the way after midday. Have a super Sunday. Keep it sunshine.

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1: A major incident's been declared in a Gloucestershire village after several men were arrested under the Explosives Act. A number of properties have been evacuated in the Welford area, which is near RAF Fairford. The Army's bomb clearance team's also examining some vehicles. Huge crowds of protesters are still blocking a road in County Armagh after members of the Orange Order were given permission to parade through it today for the first time in almost 30 years. The Garvaki Road in Portadown is a largely nationalist area and residents object to a decision to allow the march to go ahead. Demonstrators have been given this warning by police.
2: It is my duty to warn you that any person organising or taking part in the protest is committing an offence and is liable to arrest and prosecution.
1: The government's announced two new housing policies as Labour's party conference kicks off in Liverpool. One helps first-time buyers with lower deposits, while the other aims to bring 300,000 derelict homes in England back into use. The Housing Secretary, Angela Rayner, says she wants to empower people to own their own property.
3: So this is about bringing hope to people and moving forward from what we had, which was a decade and a half of stagnation and austerity. And we want to move the country forward, which is a different way of doing things.
1: 10 workers at an NHS trust have been taken off active duty over claims they accessed the records of three-year-old Noah Woods. The youngster died earlier this month after going missing from a play area in Suffolk. In sports, Scotland began their Nations League campaign with a goalless draw away to Slovenia. England were beaten by Spain 3-2 in their opener at Wembley. And the Republic of Ireland play Israel later without goalkeeper Gavin Bazunu, who's pulled out of the controversial game. And the UK is getting the world's first Minecraft hotel. Themed roller coasters, shops and dining will also open alongside it next year at Chessington World of Adventures in southwest London. That's the latest. I'm Jenny Barsby.
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The fantastic Yazoo and Nobody's Diary. Hello, it's Leon with you for a Sunday afternoon. And welcome to the Sunshine Radio Mixtape. If you've never tuned in on a Sunday afternoon before, really simple, a lot less of me and a lot more music. Along the way over the next few hours, music from Tame Impala, Peggy Goo, Godley and Cream, Ella Langley, Milky, Deacon Blue and Cat's Eye. And we'll be playing You Be the Judge and, of course, the Sunday Dinner Dilemma too. So whatever you're up to today, maybe you're pottering around the house doing a few chores, maybe you're on the road, off to see the in-laws, off to see some family, maybe you're just chilling out for a Sunday afternoon. Whatever you're up to, loads of great music for you, including this, starting with The Clash. Should I stay or should I go? Happy Sunday.

0: Cat's Eye Animal at Sunshine Radio. Sunday, the 27th of September, 2026. Today is a day of forgiveness. Because remember, forgiving someone is good for you. It relieves stress from anger, resentment, bitterness, and gives permission to heal and stop living in the past. So forget any grudges and just forgive and forget. It's Hug a Vegetarian Day today as well, dedicated to hugging those who love and respect animals the most. Adopting a meat-free diet saves the lives of more than 100 animals per year. It's good for the environment, good for your health as well. So, you know, maybe don't go full vegetarian if it's not something you really want to do, but certainly cut back on the meat could be a good thing. World Tourism Day today, as declared by the UN's World Tourism Organization. I believe it all started in Ross-on-Wye, the first ever tourist board, I think, was Ross-on-Wye. I'll have to look that up. I have to check that, but I'm sure I've heard that somewhere. Also today, Morning Show Host Day, dedicated to watching and showing appreciation for hosts of breakfast TV shows. I think we should change that to radio host. So a toast to our very own Nick for the breakfast show. Nick Jones, it's your day today. Oh, all right then, this is Leon with you on Sunshine Radio. It's Sunday afternoon, and on the way, music from Ella Langley, Deacon Blue, and Milky.
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0: Texas, number one for 23 non-consecutive weeks in the USA. Doing what Rain Me In did here in the UK. Ella Langley at Sunshine Radio, the songs that make you feel good. Who is your least favourite actor or actress? Is there someone out there who puts you off watching a film? My favourite actor's got to be Bill Murray. I love him in films. Quick Change, Ghostbusters, Groundhog Day, Scrooge is my favourite Christmas film. So give it a few weeks, we'll be digging that out. But yeah, Bill Murray's my favourite. Who is your least favourite? They've compiled, Boffins this is, have compiled the online movie ratings, box office success and Razzie recognition. Now, Razzie is the opposite of the Oscars. It ranks the worst films, the worst acting, the worst special effects and does, like, the worst film awards. So they've compiled all this data to find who is statistically the worst actor. In at five, it's Steven Seagal. At four, Megan Fox. That's a bit unfair. She was all right in Transformers, wasn't she? Sharon Stone is at three. Kim Basinger at two. But the worst actor ever, ranked number six in the worst online ratings, number four in box office failure, and 14 in Razzie recognition, is Madonna. She was okay in Evita, surely. But there you go. Madonna, apparently the worst actor ever. Stick to your music. And Confessions on the Dance Floor, Volume 2, pretty good. If I say so myself. This is Leon with you on Sunshine Radio. Music on the way from Godley and Cream and Dana Dawson.
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0: Absolutely, that is Joy at Sunshine Radio. It was the most bought physical single last week in the UK. All right then, it is time to play. It's not You Be the Judge, it's the Sunday Dinner Dilemma. So every Sunday, I'm sure you have some chores to do as you work your way around the house. Maybe it's sort out some clutter, get it on eBay, power wash the drive, power wash the car. Whatever you're up to, you need a distraction to think about as you're doing your chores. This is the Sunday Dinner Dilemma. And the question this week, most people do this when they're awake, but about a quarter of us do it when we're asleep too. What could it possibly be? Don't phone, it's just for fun. I'll have the answer for you after music from Miles Smith and Sheena Easton, next at Sunshine.
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0: fertilizer prices. I didn't tell him about Dave's advanced seaweed now with the option of adding nitrogen.
1: Has that gone up too?
0: No, not yet, my dear.
1: Well, you'd better order ours now. Straight away.
0: Already have, my dear.
1: For all your fertilizer needs, contact those nice boys at Edwards Agricultural Supplies on 01584-711-635 or follow Dave Edwards on his Facebook page.
2: Happy 70th. 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
3: You don't have to have a shingles vaccination the minute you turn 70.
2: All done.
3: But it's a good idea. Shingles is an extremely painful disease that's more likely to affect older people. If you know someone in their 70s, make sure they ask their GP whether they're eligible for a free shingles vaccination.

0: Harry, Hate That I Made You Love Me at Sunshine Radio. So a short while ago, I asked you my Sunday dinner dilemma. Most people do this when they're awake. About a quarter of us do it when we're asleep. What is it? Hello to Lucy in Ross, who suggests that it's talk in their sleep. No, it's not that. I don't think I talk in my sleep as far as I'm aware. Maybe I'm doing a radio show in my sleep. Crikey. I sometimes have dreams in my sleep about being on air, and like the buttons aren't working and the songs aren't playing and I'm panicking, and then I wake up and it's all okay. Maggie in Coldford says, is it grind their teeth? No. My wife, by the way, suggesting snore. Thanks for that. No, it's not that. And Dave in Monmouth is saying scratch themselves. No, it's not that. Most people do this when they're awake, but about a quarter of us do it when we're asleep too. What is it? Hello to Alice in Hereford. You've actually got it spot on. It's laugh. Apparently we laugh in our sleep. Well done. This is Leon with you on Sunshine Radio. Music on the way from Natasha Bedingfield and Toto.
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7: Happy 70th. 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
3: 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I'm Ben Cooper. 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

Bruce Springsteen, Brilliant Disguise at Sunshine Radio. Now, that song was a big hit for him back in 1987 and won him a nomination for Best Male Pop Vocal Performance at the 1988 Grammy Awards. If you love your 80s music, don't forget this afternoon here on Sunshine Radio is the place to be. 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Yeah.

0: Stella Lefty at Sunshine Radio. It's time to play You Be the Judge. This is where I give you three facts, and you've got to work out which one is the truth and which two that I have made up. Yes, you be the judge. See if you can separate fact from fiction with these three. Number one, ice cream actually makes your body warmer because of its fat content. That's fact number one. Fact number two, whilst Thomas Crapper didn't invent the toilet, he was actually killed by one. And fact number three, a copy of Detective Comics issue number 38 exists, which has an error in it where Batman constantly calls his sidekick Bobbin instead of Robin. A printing error has made that incredibly rare and therefore is worth quite a lot of money. So which of those three facts is true? Which two are utter nonsense? You have a think about that. Well, I bring you music from Robbie Williams and the Eurythmics next.
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0: Sunday afternoon. It's the songs that make you feel good. Leon with you here on Sunshine Radio. I hope you are having a great afternoon. Did you suss out the truth in You Be the Judge? So I gave you three facts a little while ago. One of them was true. The other two were complete lies. Did you get it right? I hope you did. I'm sure you did. All right, then. Fact number one. Ice cream actually makes your body warmer because of its fat content. That is true. If you went for fact number one, you were correct today. That means fact number two, while Thomas Crapper didn't invent the toilet, he was killed by one. That is false. And a copy of Detective Comics 38 exists with an error that has Batman constantly referred to his sidekick as Bobbin. That's false too. If that did exist, I bet that would be worth a fortune. You see these comics, don't you, go for millions of pounds. And one with a spelling error, I'm sure, would be priceless. So well done if you got the facts right today on You Be The Judge. This is Leon with you on Sunshine Radio. Music from Janet Jackson plays next.
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0: the Shoop Shoop song. It's Cher at Sunshine Radio. Maybe you're settling down with a mug of something nice and warm and you're firing up your browser and taking a look at some internet bargains on a Sunday afternoon. 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

0: Misfit Curiosity Killed the Cat. Hello, it's Leon with you here on Sunshine Radio for a Sunday afternoon, 27th of September 2026. If it's your birthday today, have an incredible day. You share your birthday with Gwyneth Paltrow, the actress, star of the Iron Man and Avengers films, was married to Chris Martin, of course, for a few years. She's 54 today. Happy birthday to Gwyneth Paltrow. Jenna Ortega, the star of Wednesday on Netflix, also has appeared in the Scream films and Beetlejuice. She is 24 today. And the rapper Lil Wayne celebrates his 44th birthday today. But the birthday we're going to celebrate here on Sunshine is someone that was married to Chad Kroeger, has also been married to Derek Whibley from Sum 41, legendary singer in the noughties. She's 42 today. It is, of course, Avril Lavigne. And let's play one of her greatest hits in celebration. Happy birthday to her. And if it's your birthday, have a great day.
1: Hey, what's up? 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

0: 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If you love your 90s music, don't forget every Sunday from 6 o'clock here at Sunshine, it's totally 90s. A whole 2 hours for you to get all nostalgic. All right then, it's Leon on a Sunday afternoon, and something I love to do is learn just random silly facts. Knowledge is power, and I'm going to share some of those that I've learned this week with you. It's the Fact Attack. Did you know that people born during the months of September and November are the ones that are most likely to live to 100. So if you celebrate your birthday today, you could, in the future, celebrate your 100th birthday. How cool is that? The Russian language doesn't have a word for fun. That doesn't really surprise me, to be fair. China censored the Chinese word for censorship. And I've learnt this week that Mario and Luigi's last name is Mario. So Mario's name is Mario Mario. And it's Luigi Mario. That's just weird, isn't it? They are the Super Mario Brothers, I guess. There you go, some facts for you this week on the Fact Attack here at Sunshine Radio. Right, still to come, music from Florence and the Machine and Tears for Fears.
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0: Supergrass and All Right at Sunshine Radio. That's it then. That's about it from me. I'm going to hand you over to Gary King with Totally 80s. He is here to look after you from 4 o'clock, meaning I've got just enough time to squeeze in a few from Katy Perry and the Stranglers next here at Sunshine Radio. Whatever you're up to for your Sunday evening, have a good one, and I'll be back next Saturday from 10.
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2: So, welcome to the show. This time we have news on John Lennon, Queen, Prefab Sprout, and in for a chat later, Kim Wilde. This very week in 1984, in regaining Hong Kong, the Chinese government enjoyed a British takeaway.
3: Peaceful negotiation is the best way to resolve problems left over from history.
2: Indeed. Now let's start with Crowded House, who are celebrating 40 years of their self-titled debut album with a new expanded vinyl edition. First released in 86, the album came out again on Friday as a 2-LP set, pairing the original record with a second disc of rarities, demos, extended mixes, this, that and the other, and several tracks appearing on vinyl for the very first time. Now let's enjoy one of their best. Here comes Don't Dream It's Over on Totally 80s.

Our ballet, I'll Fly For You, you're with Totally 80s. Now some John Lennon news. We're sending our congratulations to John and Yoko's son, Sean, who's become a dad for the first time. Sean and his partner, Charlotte, have welcomed a boy named Aurelius into the world, making him John and Yoko's only grandchild. Sean told us he now sees his own role as helping younger generations remember the legacy of his father, the Beatles, and indeed Yoko. Well, let's enjoy this one from John. It's the immortal Imagine on Totally 80s.

Reissued in the 80s, shortly after his death, John Lennon, Imagine, on Totally 80s. Now, let's move on to Freddie Mercury from Queen, who's been honoured with a huge new mural at Wembley Park in London to mark what would have been his 80th birthday. Called I'm Mr. Mercury, the artwork stretches across all 58 of the Spanish Steps, with the full portrait appearing when viewed from one particular spot. If you're planning your own visit to the picturesque North London suburb for a look yourself, it'll stay on display until December. Now here comes Queen with Radio Gaga on Totally 80s.

0: classic queen, Radio Gaga, on Totally 80s. And this is the show that's on the lookout for your all-time 80s top three. And we go through two selections a week. So if you like to get busy, that would be nice. Head into Facebook. You're looking for This Is Totally 80s. That's where I need to see your three favourite songs from the decade. Your set could be on the air as soon as next week, even. But on the way shortly, it's the turn of Heather Penny. Who's going to start with Cyndi Lauper next?
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0: One in Heather Penny's all-time 80s top three, Huey Lewis and the News, Stuck With You. And I think that was my favourite as well, although a close second will be her second place, Giorgio Moroder and Phil Oakey, Together in Electric Dreams, and also in there, Cyndi Lauper, Time After Time. Heather, that was a joy. Thank you very much for sending that selection in. Let's also mention some new Facebook friends. Hi to Lazar Vespucci and Gabs Loveridge. Thank you for all your visits recently to our Facebook page. And still to come on the show in this hour, we're chatting with Kim Wilde, also hearing tunes from Mental As Anything, Prefab Sprout, and next, Boy Meets Girl.
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Boy Meets Girl, Waiting for a Star to Fall. You're listening to Totally 80s, where we update the biggest names of the decade. And Prefab Sprouts' Martin McAloon is heading back out on the road this autumn with a run of UK shows celebrating the band's music. The tour starts in Derby on October the 8th, then visits Huddersfield, Brighton, Cambridge, Manchester, Edinburgh, Glasgow and many more places before finishing off at London's Jazz Cafe on December the 19th. Should be a brilliant night to wrap it all up. And I'm sure this one will go down a storm. When Love Breaks Down on Totally 80s.

0: Such a great Aussie band, Mental as Anything, Live It Up on Totally 80s, where it's now special guest time. And recently, Kim Wilde was in for a lovely chat, and she touched on the moment when she decided she might take a little career break, in fact, a little diversion, and become a celebrity gardener.
1: Well, I mean, being a pop star is great when you're 20, and it's even quite fun when you're 30, but once you start hitting 40, it can lose its luster a bit. 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There's very few artists who are able to ride that through, and I just didn't have the energy or the motivation to want to do that.
0: Kim Wilde, here now with one of her biggest, You Keep Me Hanging On Totally 80s.

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14: You're listening to Totally 80s. I'm Gary King, and next in Total Recall, the biggest songs from this week in 83. As well as New Order, we'll also hear from Paul Young. It's Total Recall from 1983. Next.

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1: 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Five great 80s songs from 1 year of your life.
2: It's 1983. Dirty Harry was back.
3: 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Make my day.
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0: The Nutty Boys were back in the charts. Madness, Wings of a Dove, big hit this week. In 1983, the year when there was a huge revolution in the music biz.
1: This is no ordinary disc, just 12 centimetres in diameter. The music is recorded onto it digitally, and there's no needle being dragged through a groove. That information is being read by a laser light. It's the biggest revolution in the recording industry since the invention of the long-playing gramophone record. It's dust-proof, scratch-proof, read by a laser, and it's called the compact disc.
0: CDs looked invincible until streaming came along. That's life. Meanwhile, back in the charts, New Order, Aren't Totally 80s.

0: Top 5 this week in 83. Paul Young, Come Back and Stay. We are in deepest Cold War territory, and the Russians were rather gloomy about the prospect of peace with America.
1: We cannot do anything with Americans. With present administration in the United States.
0: But celebrating a personal détente, Peebo Bryson and Roberta Flack on Totally 80s.

0: Bryson and Flack. What a pairing. Tonight I celebrate my love for you. In the charts this week in 1983, the UK government was celebrating the first anniversary of the retaking of the Falkland Islands.
1: It has been said that we surprised the world. The patriotism was rediscovered in those spring days.
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0: Club's signature tune was number one this very week in 1983, Karma Chameleon. We'll do a different year 7 days from now, but on the way next, it's the all-time 80s top three, selected by Bert Ebrey. And he's going to start with The Lightning Seeds next.
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0: Natalie Cole kind of doing a Whitney there, Miss You Like Crazy, and it's number one in Bert Ebrie's all-time 80s top three. He also went for Rufus and Chaka, Ain't Nobody. My favourite, though, was right at the start, Pure, The Lightning Seeds, one of my favourites. Bert, thank you very much for choosing that one and all the others, too. Let's also mention some brand new Facebook friends at this moment. Hi to Emily Ketchum and Jazz Dory. Thank you for all of your support recently over on the Totally 80s Facebook page. Right, still to come this week, we'll be hearing from Simple Minds, Weather Girls, Pet Shop Boys, and next, Then Jericho.
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80s heroics from then Jericho, that's Big Area. Mark Shaw from the band is my special guest next time, talking all about the perils of fame. Some words to the wise, I suspect, next time on the show. Back to this week, though, and Pet Shop Boys are releasing a rather unusual new album, celebrating the life of the computer pioneer and World War II codebreaker Alan Turing. A man from the future tells his story across eight pieces of music, created with Turing's biographer Andrew Hodges and narrated by Juliet Stevenson. Neil and Chris originally performed the work in 2014, but now they've extensively revised and re-recorded it for this new album, which can be yours from October the 9th. But right now, let's go all the way back to the beginning. Their huge debut hit, West End Girls on Totally 80s.

The Weather Girls, they're still together, still working. There is a diary date for the UK for next year, May the 8th, Binfield, Berkshire, where I'm sure that one will go down a storm for the Weather Girls. Right, let's move on to Simple Minds. They've mapped out a massive 2027 with a new album and a world tour on the way. Sacrosanct, their first studio release in 5 years, arrives on January the 29th, before Jim and the band head through Australia, New Zealand and Europe, the UK and Ireland leg following in May, with Gary Newman as their special guest. As for the European dates, Level 42 will tag along for all of those. All for the guys who gave you this absolute banger. Don't you forget about me on Totally 80s.

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0: 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Red carpet rolls out, on the side they stand, worshipping you like a god and like a goddess. Somehow you remain modest. 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